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3: Oras natin 9:21 sa buong kapuluan ng Pilipinas. 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
4: Katandem din po sa upgraded showbiz chika ang ever laughable, ever lovable Papa A. Awal pa.
3: Naku, eto na Papa A.
4: Yes.
3: Kasama na po natin live na live sa studio. Mm-hmm. Kung naunan nyo na pong nakilala ang first three batch ng Miss Earth or Miss Philippines Earth 2026, another three beautiful ladies ang nasa ating harapan. Marinig niyo po sila sa inyong mga transistor radio sa 630 kHz sa AM band, sa Sky Cable Channel 26 at sa 183 cable local cable channels nationwide. Ganun din sa TFC at sa ating 1.5 million subscribers YouTube channel and 3 million Facebook followers. Papa A, welcome na natin. 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Hello!
4: Choir. Nag-blending papate. Isa pa. 1, 2, 3.
2: Hello!
4: Diba?
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4: Correct.
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4: Oh, parang practice na.
3: Yes,
4: ganon.
3: Oh. Yeah. Okay, ready? 3, 2, 1, and hello!
4: And
3: okay, ganon.
4: Go! O, yun lang. May pag-ano na. O, sige, go.
5: Hello! Buenas tardes a todos. I am Regina Esther Angelica Francisco from Zamboanga City. And we are the Sardines capital of the Philippines.
3: Ah, talaga? Sardines capital?
5: Yes.
4: Baka may dala ka dyan.
5: Ay, wala po.
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4: 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Yun yun.
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5: Yes. It's the Santa Cruz Island. Just across our main pier.
4: Correct. At andun ang Fort del Pilar.
5: Yes.
4: Fort Pilar. Maganda din doon. 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
3: 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Tardes.
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5: Afternoon.
4: Tangali.
3: Pag umaga.
5: Buenas dias.
3: Oh.
4: Yes.
3: And Gloria.
4: Alleluia.
3: Gloria Diaz.
4: Gloria Diaz. Oh, maganda yun kasi Chabacano,
5: yes,
4: diba? Yung salita doon sa Zamboanga. O, ayan, nasabi niya na ang ganda ng Zamboanga and our next candidate from Tumawini.
6: Hello! It's... 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This is Prima Joy Nara Galamban from Tumawini, Isabela, the home of the only cylindrical tower in Isabela. And we're also the second largest province.
3: Cylindrical tower? Parang
6: yes.
3: Marinig mo yan sa ano, pagka ikaw ay second year high school.
4: Yes.
3: Mga cylinder-cylinder.
4: Yes.
3: Bak, ano yan? Siyempre sa mga nakikinig sa atin. Oh, anong meron doon sa cylindrical?
6: It's a church po. Sa Tumawini, Isabela. It's a UNESCO
4: heritage
6: site.
3: Di ba si Tumawini tuwing happen yan? Tita Winnie.
4: We love you. Yes.
3: Oh, ang bongga. Paandar sila, no?
4: Correct.
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3: 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Sa Ilocos naman.
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4: 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Yes.
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4: Ayan.
3: Thank
4: At
3: you.
4: At syempre, from Agoo.
5: Hello, Earth. 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Hailing from the heritage town and the coastal shores of Agoo, La Union. I am Patricia Anicole Montabangog, your Miss Philippines Earth. Agoo, La Union.
3: Ah, parehas na Ilocano pala itong dalawang kasama natin. 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
5: Yes.
3: Di ba? 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
5: Yes.
3: Nagsusurf-surf na rin dyan, di ba, sa La Union?
5: Yes, there is surfing po sa La Union.
3: Oh, bongga. Ayan, syempre, welcome dito sa programa namin, sa Alam Na This. 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
4: yes,
3: papaawel.
4: Yes, may ganyan kasi sila.
3: Si Miss Agoo, La Union, ano yung pinaka-paandar mo, Pat? Wow, feeling
4: wow.
3: Good.
5: Okay, so since I am a registered nurse po, my advocacy ever since has always been environmental health.
3: Mm-hmm.
5: Because in nursing, we have a nursing theory called the environmental theory by Florence Nightingale.
3: Mm-hmm.
5: And it says that the environment plays a huge role in the human health.
3: Mm-hmm.
5: So as we go through that, we can say po na protecting our earth means protecting the people also. So we can do this by having community-based involvements as simple as coastal cleanups in our barangays, educating the people, and more importantly, connecting with our government, partnering with them, and engaging in non-governmental organizations also so that in our own little ways, we can help our Mother Earth.
4: Ayun. And true to her name, naniniwala siya, Patricia, na one pat at a time.
5: Yes,
4: so one pat
5: at a time. So one pat at a time simply means po na through one pat, like a pat on the shoulder, is a continuous effort. It creates a domino effect for each individual. So as I pat, kunwari, Miss Isabella, she will create another action for our earth. So that continues and creates a domino effect for us to have a more sustainable earth.
4: Ayos.
3: Yes. Oh,
4: and syempre, ito naman, it's about 10. Marinig naman natin si Miss Tumawini Isabella. Ano naman yung advocacy mo?
6: Yes, well, since I'm coming from an agricultural province, Isabella, I'm here for our farmers because my mom used to be a farmer. So my advocacy is about aiming to have a farm to market application.
4: Ayun.
6: Yeah, so my team and I actually is now working on creating an application for our farmers in order for them to reach our buyers in the urbanized area. So the application is called ANI, which stands for Accessible Networks with Inclusive Agricultural Income.
4: Yo.
6: So this one bridges the gap between the farmers and the buyers. Well, because normally we have the farmers market, but the reach of that is so little po because we only have volunteers for that. So this application tries to put it in a system wherein yung delivery would be coming from our LGU.
4: Wow.
6: So it also answers the crisis that we have right now with the fuel, so that the shipping fee would be a little or little to none if the LGU permits it. So hopefully our LGU or some LGU would see this application that we're working with right now so that we could help the farmers around the Philippines.
4: Very nice. At kung si Patricia ay registered nurse, si Regina naman ay isang teacher at cabin crew. Diba naman? Yun. So paano mo na pa? Tertiary ba? Tertiary education.
1: Ay, sorry.
4: Ako pa. Si Regina ay tertiary educator?
1: Yes po.
3: Oh, pero si Miss Prima.
6: Si Prima. Yes.
4: Si Prima.
6: Yes.
4: Ayun.
6: Yes,
3: ang pangalan ba ng papa mo ay Primo?
6: Rex po.
4: Ano? Kapit mo yung teacher si Prima
6: yes,
4: Joy.
6: Yes,
4: ayun.
6: Po.
4: Na pinagsama.
6: Opo.
4: Yun naman. Nakakatuwa naman na you can do both. Diba?
6: Yes
4: oo,
6: po.
4: Yun.
6: I was a former teacher before, but I used to instruct kids po. I used to tutor kids as well.
3: Mm-hmm.
6: But right now, my main job, my main job is cabin crew right now. I'm flying. while I'm doing Miss Earth.
1: Right.
4: Diba?
6: Yes.
3: Marami na ba nagsabi sa'yo na parang may pagkakahawig ka kay Miss Rabia Mateo?
6: Actually po, even our last event, they mentioned si Rabia daw po.
3: Oh, diba? Oo. 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Yes.
4: Muntik, ano ulit yung magandang gabi sa inyo?
6: Ano po, naimbag na Rabia.
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4: Hindi, sabi niya yun. Kaya ano. At syempre, kung meron tayong teacher at cabin crew, tertiary educator naman ng ating pong representative from Zamboanga City. So, college ang tinuturuan mo.
5: Kahit mukhang college pa rin ako.
4: Yun na nga eh. 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So, ano man yung advocacy mo

0: So my advocacy really focuses po on the idea that people know, when people know better about something, they care more about something. Diba po, when sometimes we don't fully understand something, parang nahihirapan po tayo makakonect, makarelate sa kanya. So, as a teacher, I always put it to heart, and I've always told my students, when I teach you something, put it to your heart and try to act on it. So that's why my advocacy is focused on environmental literacy, trying to make environmental issues more understandable, more relatable. Kasi mahirap naman po kung sabihin natin sa madlang people, so ano, may current global crisis na yon, may ano, climate change, global boiling, eh hindi naman yung nakakaintindi ng lahat. 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So it's really hard for us to sit down and to use very big words and try to implement that, but at the same time they don't fully understand it. That's why my advocacy is really people know better. And therefore, they care better. They care deeper, rather.
1: Di ba? Nakakatuwa.
2: Parang naman. 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
1: 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Yes. Care better. 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
2: At nagkakabuga na sila sa pagkapakilala. 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Ang DZMM.
1: Yes.
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0: Yes.
1: Di ba?
0: Saan
1: ito? At ano,
0: so
1: pa
0: excited.
1: Mga activities na gagawin ninyo? Kasi di ba, nag-start na ang mga ano activities nyo left and right. Di ba? May Santa Cruzan at kung ano pa. Can you share with us the activities? It is lined up for this year's Miss Earth Philippines.
0: So, as you mentioned po, Papa, this coming May 22, 23, we have the Santa Cruz and at Bataan in partnership with the Designer Circle of the Philippines.
1: Wow.
0: And it's going to be happening at Las Casas Filipinas. Such a beautiful place, very historical.
1: Yes.
0: And we will all use the designer's clothes and mga rain na po kami lahat doon.
1: Very nice naman. At ano pa yung what do you look forward to, Miss Tumawini, Isabella?
3: Aside po sa Flores de Mayo, since May, sa June din po, we have a mall tour.
1: Wow.
3: We have a mall show. So, please just follow the Miss Philippines Earth page para malaman nyo po yung latest updates. But for sure, we'll be there. Ilang araw din po kaming may mall tour.
1: Yeah.
3: So, ilang araw na exposure din po. Ilang araw nyo pong makikilala ang delegates ng Miss Earth po, ng Miss Philippines Earth.
1: Correct. And ito, build up activities ito going to the Grand Coronation Night, which is happening when and where, Miss Agoo?
4: Of course, for our Grand Coronation Night, it's gonna be on June 27, 2026 at the very beautiful place of Bukidnon.
1: Wow.
4: So, I hope everyone could watch us because we are not only promoting these beautiful girls, us beautiful girls, but we are also promoting our very beautiful earth.
1: Correct naman, yun naman. Ito naman, kasi sa mga activities kasi na ginagawa ninyo, lagi taon-taon sasabi natin, may tree planting, merong education campaign. Ano naman yung gusto nyong gawin na kakaiba this year? Or yung mga hindi nyo pa na-experience na maishishare ninyo na, oy, kaya yan ng skills ko, that you can contribute to the success of Miss Earth. Ano yung mga pwede nyo pang gawin? Like, you have other skills ba that you can share with the other girls aside from the usual na ginagawa natin na mall shows with IEC, parang education campaign, di ba? Sa tree planting, ano pa yung mga pwede nyo gawin? Kunwari, nagawa nyo na sa mga probinsya ninyo na pwede nyo i-share din sa Miss Earth.

0: this year?
1: Okay, ako muna. Okay, so well, aside from being a nurse, yeah, I'm also a public servant. I'm currently serving at the provincial government of La Union. And aside from that, I am also a volunteer of different organizations in La Union ever since I was young. So since I was young, I've already been so into service. And during the past years, aside from coastal cleanups and tree planting, I pioneered different projects in La Union, most specifically in Nag-oo. We have the Ayoko sa Siga campaign, which focuses on anti-open burning, and it has still been going on in Ag-oo. Oh. Aside from that, I also have community nursery, Heritage Arboretum, which I collaborated with my alma mater, Lorma Colleges. It was my school when I was in college because I was also the president of our school when I was in college. So during my term as the president, I conducted that community nursery, which focuses on food security and environmental restoration. So going back to what I've said earlier, as young as we are, and maybe we think we are doing too little for our earth, but actually it's not. We are creating a big impact in our community in our own little ways.
0: Very nice. Ang tara, di ba? Ang ganda. Yung nadidiscover natin na mayroon palang ganyang mga activities.
2: Ako nga nag-grow doon sa Ayoko sa Siga.
0: Di ba? Oo. Kasi nakaka-contribute ng pollution. Yes. Di ba naman yung air pollution especially.
2: Ako Ayoko sa Siga.
0: Wow. Ay, hindi. Ako naniniwala. Ganun naman.
3: Ayaw din. Slide.
0: Wow. Yun. At syempre, masayang nanonood ngayon ang mga taga Carousel Production sa Miss Earth Foundation, lana sila Tita Peachy Veneracion, Tita Lorraine Shook, at si Miss Maylin Villamater, Miss Sola.
3: Yes. Hi, Tita Peachy!
0: Wow! Hello, Tita Peachy. So, ayan, ako, hanggat may oras pa, paki-invite na sila sa ating pong paparating na Miss Earth Grand Coronation.
2: Correct.
0: Baka may butuhan. And support also para sa inyo. Go. Yes. Miss Tumawini?
4: We actually have our voting partner Eventista. So please follow their page as well. We have our mechanics already, and every batch we have, for every week we have voting ongoing. So please, please support your delegates, support all of the candidates, all of the delegates out there. Please watch out for all of the postings that we'll be doing every day, all of the events that we're going through every day. So abang-abang lang po sa Miss Philippines Earth page.
0: Yes, and please Prima Joy.
5: So
0: invite them.
5: Sorry, Reg. So siguro benchmarking and jumping off from what Prima said, continue following our pages, Miss Philippines Earth on Facebook and Miss Philippines Earth on IG. I believe there are a lot of activities lined up, and we can't say a lot right now because syempre may konting ano, may konting surprise. So yun. Yes. But look forward to seeing all of your queens represent our respective province proudly with the sashes on our over our hearts. Thank you. The iconic green sash.
3: Naku, 9:39 ng oras natin. 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
0: Correct.
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pinagkakatiwalaan, pinaniniwalaan, Steve Raz, Robert Mano, Radyo Patrol!